The beat moves through the room like a pulse searching for a body to inhabit. And every frequency becomes a language that needs no translation. House music wraps itself around the night, turning strangers into silhouettes that breathe in sync, lifting the weight of everything we left outside. It's not just rhythm, it's release, it's memory, it's tomorrow arriving early. In the bass we find courage, in the hi-hats we find clarity, and in every drop we remember who we are when nothing holds us back. Energy becomes emotion, emotion becomes movement, and movement becomes freedom. And when the lights shift and the crowd rises, there's only one truth left standing. There is nothing like house music.

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Give me love, baby. Not enough, not enough. Just a touch, baby. What the fuck, baby? This is us, baby. This ain't right, this is life, this is love, baby. What's up? Give me love, baby. Not enough, not enough. Just a touch, baby. What the fuck, baby? This is us, baby. This ain't right, this is life, this is love, baby.